Well, now, we call this the act of mating. But there are several other very important differences between human beings and animals that you should know about.

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0: come on.
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2: 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And my girlfriend went and cheated on me. She's a California dumb.

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Not sure how I got it, not a dollar in my pocket, but it kinda looks just like you. Mixed with Zach Galifianakis, huh?

I've heard people say that too much of anything is not good for you, baby. But I don't know about that. As many times as we've loved and we've shared love and made love, it doesn't seem to me like it's enough. It's just not enough, baby.

take all of my life to find you. But you can believe it's gonna take the rest of my life.